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8: The top stories this hour. Iran have become the first team in World Cup history to compete in a country with which they're at war. They are currently playing against New Zealand in their opening match. Their national anthem was greeted by audible boos within the stadium. Protests have been taking place outside the venue with groups who are against the government in Tehran. Meanwhile, Donald Trump insists the Strait of Hormuz will be completely open by Friday when a peace deal with Iran is formally signed in Switzerland. Arriving at the G7, the US president says ships are starting to go through the vital trading route, which has largely been blocked during the war.
9: Felt badly that we had to go back on the attack for two nights, and I thought a third, but we made it before that happened. But I think a lot of great things are going to happen in the Middle East right now.
8: Elon Musk has described the UK's social media ban for under-16s as a wolf in sheep's clothing. His X platforms among those to be restricted for children from next year. We're told platforms will be responsible for enforcement. It was put to Online Safety Minister Kanishka Narayan that some tech companies have been fined here but haven't paid up.
10: I'm absolutely not happy with the pace and rigour of us acting and keeping young people safe. We want to go further, we want to go faster. That is why we have asked Ofcom to do an urgent review of its capability. We will give it all the powers, all the resources to make sure that it's acting robustly.
8: Officials have confirmed 8 people have been killed after a US Air Force bomber crashed shortly after taking off from an American base. Reuters say 2 Boeing employees were among those on board. Many motorists are paying high interest rates when spreading the cost of their car insurance. Consumer Group Which says some firms are charging annual percentage rates comparable to credit cards. And David Tennant joined the cast of the upcoming 6th season of Only Murders in the Building. The Doctor Who actor will join Jodie Whittaker and Jim Broadbent on the Disney Plus show. The casting announcement was made on its official social media. From Sky News, I'm AJ Walsh.
11: Hello, it's Gary Parker and it's Tuesday morning here at Nation Radio. This is Early Breakfast. On the way, Teak and Blue after Janet Jackson at Nation.

Yes, early J-Lo on Nation Radio. Love Don't Cost a Thing. Deacon Blue with Wages Day and Janet Jackson together again. It's coming up to 4:15. It's Tuesday morning and it's Gary Parker with the best variety of hits. The 16th of June. And if you're celebrating a birthday today, happy birthday to you. You celebrate it with the winner of the sixth series of The X Factor in 2009. Happy birthday, Joe McCowdery, who is 35 today. And it's a happy birthday to the guy who co-wrote and sang on Feel the Love, which became his first UK number one single back in 2012. It's a happy birthday, Mr. John Newman, 36 today. No, I-

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0: 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Nation
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4: The top stories this hour. Donald Trump insists the Strait of Hormuz will be completely open on Friday when a peace deal with Iran is formally signed in Switzerland. Arriving at the G7, the US president says ships are starting to go through the vital trading route, which has largely been blocked during the war. The family of a man who took his own life after being left disabled through a COVID vaccination say the government's compensation scheme's failing victims. John Cross was denied a payout under the vaccine damage payment scheme, but following a legal challenge, his family found he'd have qualified. Peter Todd is their solicitor.
5: There's been 22,000 applications in respect of COVID vaccines so far under the scheme. Only 200 cases have received a payment.
4: A safeguarding review is expected to restart following the conviction of a teacher for the sexual abuse and murder of a baby. Jamie Varley adopted Preston Davey with his partner, who was found guilty of allowing his death in Blackpool. The review will focus on any missed opportunities to protect the 13-month-old. Dame Carol Homden's head of the Coram Children's Charity, which runs an adoption agency.
6: It is a rigorous process, and it's rightly a rigorous process, because this is a service for our most vulnerable children. It isn't possible to manage out every single risk, however hard we try, and we must never be complacent.
4: Officials confirmed 8 people have been killed after a US Air Force bomber crashed shortly after taking off from an American base. Reuters says 2 Boeing employees were among those on board. Iran have opened their World Cup campaign with a 2-2 draw against New Zealand. They came from behind twice. Belgium and Egypt drew 1-1 in the group's other game. And Bonnie Tyler's no longer in a coma, but a statement on her website says she's still very unwell and in intensive care. From the Sky News Centre, I'm AJ Walsh.
7: Good morning, it's just after 5 and it's Gary Parker here at Nation Radio. On the way, Kim Carn, Clean Bandit, and next, Billy Ocean.

Kim Khan, Betty Davis Eyes, the best variety of hits, Nation Radio. If you're working nights or just getting up to do the early shift, good to have you here. It's Gary here on Early Breakfast at Nation Radio. Coming up, I've got Backstreet Boys, Madonna on the way too, and an update on Make Me a Winner. Right now, Alex Warren.

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0: Breakfast in America. It's Supertramp. It's Nation Radio. Your interesting fact of the day. Here's one to try over breakfast. If you completely block your nose and close your eyes while taking a bite, your brain cannot tell the difference between an apple, a potato, or an onion. They all have an almost identical texture, so your brain relies entirely on smell to differentiate the flavor.
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2: 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So, oh my goodness, that's me. Flabbergasted.
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0: Purple Rain, it's Prince at Nation Radio, where this weekend it's a top three hits weekend. We're going to be playing big songs from across the decades that peaked at numbers 3, 2, and 1 in the chart. How many can you think of? You could be listening to them this weekend from 10 here at Nation, where more of the best variety of hits are on the way with ABBA next.
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0: Samba, it's Home Wrecker on Nation Radio, where it's Alex Duffy at breakfast next, and the top stories at 6 for Yorkshire and Lincolnshire are on the way too. 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
3: The top stories this hour. Some of the world's most powerful democracies are meeting to discuss wars in the Middle East and Ukraine as Donald Trump teases the formal signing of an Iran peace deal on Friday. The US president's arrived at the G7 in France. Reporter Alistair Buncall has more.
4: I'm sure there'll probably be talks as well about what role countries like France and the UK, who have been quite forward in saying that they would get involved in a military mission to protect the Strait of Hormuz in the event of a ceasefire. Well, you know, will there be progress made on that?
3: A safeguarding review is expected to restart following the conviction of a teacher for the abuse and murder of a 13-month-old boy. Jamie Varley adopted Preston Davey with his partner, who was found guilty of allowing his death in Blackpool. Ministers admit the finer details of a social media ban for under-16s will be worked on in the coming months after the Prime Minister confirmed restrictions from next year. We're told platforms will be responsible for enforcing it. And Iran have opened their World Cup campaign with a 2-2 draw against New Zealand.
5: Now for the news, here in East Yorkshire and Northern Lincolnshire. As temperatures rise in the region, fire crews are warning about hidden dangers in spots like the Beverley Beck. They say it's tempting to cool off in open water, but you can't see what lies beneath. Hazards like cold water shock can catch people out as well. Sam Horton's from Humberside Fire and Rescue Service.
6: There'll be an increase in our exercise at open water locations. And what we want to do there is just highlight sort of the timeliness of a response. We want to highlight the danger and the depth of the waters. And whilst we are there, we just want to engage with our communities and educate on the water rescue risks within our area.
5: A specialist maternity triage unit in Grimsby is being redesigned to help anyone with pregnancy worries or emergencies. The new self-contained space at the hospital will offer round-the-clock assessments for anyone needing help during pregnancy or after birth. It follows national recommendations to give parents-to-be more privacy. And plans have been submitted to bring Grimsby's historic Customs House back into use. Proposals would see the building converted into a mixture of flats and retail space.
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5: Cloudy with a chance of showers this morning, although it shouldn't be too heavy. Light winds too, and highs of 21. That's the latest. I'm Olivia Mouncer.
8: Good morning, it's Alex Duffy at breakfast with you the day this show turns 1 year old, celebrating, and we'll talk about that in a little bit. 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

0: Natural Whitney on Nation Radio. Alex Duffy at breakfast with you for Yorkshire and Northern Lincolnshire. We've been doing this show right here for a year from today. Thank you for being with us. More on how we're going to celebrate that in just a moment.
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0: One of the World Cup teams has already sacked their bosses. Tunisia's boss becomes the first to fall after one game. Awkward. P&O Ferries have got a new lounge that you can sleep on. They're calling it the Sleep Lounge, which is exciting. And Cadbury's trending because ice cream men could have a bit of a nightmare summer. 99 flakes. There's some that have got white speckly bits in. So ice cream people all over the place are going, well, people don't want these. They look unappetizing. So 99 problems is the headline that people have gone with for that. And I'm very much on board. Right, how we're celebrating today, the big one, and what's in it for you after Lola Young at Nation.

0: Waking you up with Messi at Nation Radio. It's Alex Duffy at breakfast with you on the day this show turns 1 year old.
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0: Thanks if you've been with us, listening for the entire year. I mean, thanks if you've been listening to Nation Radio from the start, or maybe when this station had its previous name, or maybe in my old place and you listened for the 10 years there. Love that you wake up with us every morning. Thank you for putting Nation Radio on. So, 1 year today. We're trying to think of the big thing. What can I do to thank you for the big one? Lots of great ideas that we couldn't carry out. However, hit upon this one and I thought this is brilliant. Send me a voice note today. If I play your voice note on the radio, I will give you £1 for 1 year. Yeah, I'll bank translate. You know, like on Friday, if you get the phone call, you win three quarters of a mil. Well, today, and we'll put that into your account straight away. Today, £1, and I will transfer it to you straight away. And I'll do as many of those throughout the show today until, well, until my bank thinks there's something up with my account and freezes it, probably. Why is Alex making all these £1 transactions? Right, your voice notes then. You can congratulate the show on reaching the milestone of one. Or take part in whatever we're doing on the show today. If I play out your voice note, £1 coming your way. On the way, music for you, Panic at the Disco in just a moment. And your voice notes then, 07740 938 500, to send us a voice note and wish the show a happy first birthday. I've got a question on the way. You're never going to get it. We'll do that next at Nation.
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16: I'm Greg Edwards. Good morning. Out on the motorways, traffic's on the move. It's looking okay on the M62, both east and westbound, and fine on the M18 in the area. The same goes for the M180. Roadworks are underway south of Beverley at the junction of the A1079 and the A164 around Jock's Lodge, so do expect delays while the work continues there. Lane closures and a reduced speed limit of 30 miles an hour to bear in mind. In Scarborough, there are temporary lights on the A164.
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0: Eurythmics, Thorn in My Side. This is Nation Radio. It's Alex Duffy at breakfast with you. On our first anniversary, we're doing one show, 1 year, £1. I'll send you a pound every voice note that gets played on the show this morning. Speaking of which, this one's come in.
1: 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Brilliant show. Hope you have many more to come. Bye.
0: Oh, cheers, Eddie. And there's the pound. Actually, Eddie said to put it towards charity, so I shall do that for you. Right now, I've got a question and you're never going to get it.
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0: Radio. 3% of us do this on holiday. What do you think it is? I'm going to say out loud, I think this number used to be a lot higher. But now, only 3% of us do this on holiday. What do you think it is? Should have gone for the old holiday music, really, this one. Bronzed, lying on a sun lounger, reclining, cocktail on the go. Maybe a beer, is up to you. And 3% of us on holiday are doing what? Playing pan pipes, apparently. It's over to you. I'll tell you what, if you voice note me this morning, if I play your voice note, £1 coming your way. 07740938500 is my WhatsApp number. Get in touch this morning. Maybe with a voice note with your guest, and you can just send me a normal message if you like as well. Or it's on Facebook. I put the question on there on Nation Radio Yorkshire. That's my question, and you're never going to get it. Whilst you have a guest this morning, Joel Corry, M&EK, this Head and Heart, Nation Radio. Morning.

0: you. Our big one show today. The show turns 1 year old, so thank you for having us on. I've got a question. You're never going to get it. 3% of us do this on holiday. I reckon it used to be more. Hello to Megan in Driffield, who has messaged on Facebook this morning. Love you for doing it on the Nation Radio Yorkshire Facebook page. She says, morning, Alex. Is it take traveller's checks? Oh, because I said in the past this number probably used to be a lot higher. And you'd have to go and find somewhere to take get them cashed. And now we'll take a bit of cash with us and then use those card things. Wrong answer. Back over to you. 3% of us do this on holiday. What is it? Something that probably used to be a lot higher. WhatsApp me. Send me a voice note on WhatsApp this morning, because if I play it, I'll give you £1. And the answer is coming up after Pink in just a moment.
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18: I'm Greg Edwards. So far this morning, traffic's on the move on the main routes around Hull in the city centre, including Beverley Road, Heddon Road and Holderness Road. If you're travelling at South Cave, they're doing some work on the water mains on Market Place, the A1034 near to Rawdale Close. So do expect delays with temporary traffic lights in place there for a few days. Things fine out on the motorways in the area, including the M62. That's looking good, both east and westbound. And no problems this morning if you're using the M18.
17: Travel
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0: Bob Marley and Is This Love. This is Nation Radio for Yorkshire and Northern Lincolnshire. Warmer today, back into the 20s, but with this chance of showers around as well, just this morning, and then a fairly cloudy day. I've got a question, you're never going to get it.
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0: Nation Radio. What do 3% of us do on holiday? Let's start with this one. Heidi's been on. It says, morning, Alex. Just 3% of us send a postcard home. She says, I always send my stepmum one. She's a collector, but it's getting harder and harder to find them. Heidi and Hull heading into the office. Do you know, do you go for a saucy postcard? Or do you go for like one? There's always one, like a nice, there's two chances, isn't there? Two choices of postcard. The one that shows like the lovely beach area and that, or the slightly saucy one. Heidi's gone and got it right. Straight out the gate, first guess this morning, and on the nose, yeah, only 3% of us send a postcard anymore. And then when you buy one, you think, well, where do I post this? I've not seen a postbox once, have you? Where do you get stamps from? Feels like I'll just send them a text. Well done, Ella Langley in just a moment at Nation Radio.

0: Langley is her name. 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
0: The day the show turns 1 year old. 1 year today. I said, we'll do... Do you remember when Oprah did that? You get a car, you get a car, you get a car. Basically doing that, but with a pound instead. If you voice note me this morning and I play out your voice note on the show, £1 coming your way. It's already cost me £1. And this one.
3: Morning, Alex. Congratulations on doing the show for one whole year. Oh. Keep up the good work. You're brilliant to listen to. Love, Paula.
0: Cheers, Paula. That's another pound. Good. You want to voice note me this morning on WhatsApp? It's 07740938500 is the number. Get in touch. Love to hear from you. By the way, have you heard, we've got this, if you're maybe a parent thinking what to do with the kids, or maybe like with the grandkids over the summer holidays, or maybe just for you taking some time and going and doing something, treat yourself. We've put together this brilliant way to save money, bag a bargain, do something fantastic. We've got this new thing called the Voucher Club. 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Latest news for 7 in just a moment, and I guess probably more of your voice notes costing me cash next at Nation.
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14: The top stories this hour. Donald Trump has claimed a preliminary deal to end the war in the Middle East has already been signed by the US and Iran. Speaking as he and other G7 leaders arrived in France, the president insisted the vital Strait of Hormuz will be fully opened. Government ministers admit the finer details of a social media ban for under-16s will be worked on in the coming months after the prime minister confirmed yesterday restrictions from next year. Mum of two, Kathy Manus, is a member of campaign group Phone Free Childhood.
15: Teenagers' years should be shaped by friendships, experiences, and discovering who you really are, not by likes and streaks and algorithms. And I'm absolutely delighted that the tide is changing.
14: The sister of murdered MP Jo Cox says she would have been deeply concerned at the current divisions in UK society. Kim Leadbeater's described the 10th anniversary of her death as a moment in time to urge political leaders not to push people towards extremes. And

0: bleeding or pain can get 24-hour support. It comes after new guidance was brought in and funding secured to improve privacy and boost emergency care. And a planning application could see the long vacant customs house near the docks in Grimsby converted into housing and a retail unit. The Grade 2 listed building would have space for 7 flats.
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0: Cloudy with a chance of showers this morning, although it shouldn't be too heavy. Light winds too, and highs of 21. That's the latest. I'm Olivia Mouncer. Nation
3: Radio. I'll take it being a little bit warmer. That'll do, won't it? Tuesday morning across Yorkshire and Northern Lincolnshire. It's Alex Duffy at breakfast with you. The day this show turns 1 year old. Thank you for being a part of it. More of your voice notes on the way. Music as well from Shania Twain, who's supporting Harry Styles at the moment after Erasure. Now, Alex Duffy.

0: This is Nation Radio for Yorkshire and Northern Lincolnshire. Could be a shower around today, but at least it's feeling a little bit warmer. I'm Alex Duffy. Good morning. This show turns 1 year old today. More of your voice notes on the way. I'm doing £1 for 1 year. Celebrating a year old. Send you a pound if I play out your voice note on the show this morning. We'll get to that in just a moment.
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0: Trending this morning across Yorkshire and Northern Lincolnshire, though, the first country at the World Cup to sack their manager during the World Cup has happened. So Tunisia have sacked their head coach. They played one game against Sweden. Yes, they lost. But are you sure, guys? Are you sure now is the time to sack your manager? You're literally at the World Cup. Literally still got more games to play. Anyway, they're bringing in a replacement manager and they're having to get some visas sorted for some of his backroom stuff. Oh, it's all going well. England's first game is tomorrow evening. Fingers crossed. Also trending this morning, P&O Ferries have launched a new thing on the Hull to Rotterdam route. You know, you can you get the cabins and you've got the bunk bed ones, or you can get the fancy cabins as well. They're now doing, now this sounds fancy, a sleep lounge. Oh, I love a sleep lounge in my house. This isn't in your house, it's on the ferry. And they say it's just adding another option. There'll be super comfy chairs and all sorts and blankets and stuff there. So get involved in the sleep lounge. And this is a worrying sign for ice cream lovers this summer, hoping to get a 99. Apparently there's an issue with a lot of flakes that ice cream the sellers have been getting, and they're saying there's loads of like white specks in them. So they've gone back to Cadbury's going, what's up with these? They don't look great and people don't want them. Favourite bit about this is that they've been able to finally use the headline 99 problems, which is wonderful. I don't know if they have to pay Jay-Z royalties for that headline, but they've gone ahead and done it anyway. Here we are, Tuesday morning across Yorkshire and Northern Lincolnshire then, on the way. Phil Collins and Phil Bailey, big throwback collab from them after Teddy Swims at Nation Radio.

0: The man who is in Scarborough later this summer, Teddy Swims on Nation Radio. It's Alex Duffy at breakfast with you. Break a leg to the Beverley Musical Theatre lot, who are at Whole Truck Theatre with Grease from tonight. There's racing at Beverley Racecourse today as well. Oh, and speaking of Beverley, Beverley's on the telly tonight. I love this. So, Escape to the Country. I say tonight, it's this afternoon, and I think it's 3 o'clock, it's always usually on. Escape to the Country, they're in the East Riding, so checking out Beverley and surrounding areas. I know they went and filmed in a bit at the wonderful TC Patisserie, so we'll see that on there. And the little blurb about tonight's episode, it's a couple who've been living in France and they're coming back and they want to be in the East Riding, so they're trying to find the dream home, right? You know how that programme works. But it's this line that's got me, and I was like, this is so accurate. The couple seek a permanent base and proper fish and chips. Oh, I look forward to that on the telly tonight. More of your voice notes on the way. This show turns 1 year old today. So I said, if you send a voice note and I play it out on the show, I will give you £1. Or donate it to charity, whichever. The choice is yours. Voice note me right now, 07740-938-500. Yours on the way. Music as well, Rag and Bone Man in the next 20 minutes. Stay here, it's Nation Radio.
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17: I'm Greg Edwards. Traffic's on the move out on the motorways in the area. It's all looking good on the M62, both east and westbound. Traffic's fine on the M18 and also the M180, and there are no problems over the Humber Bridge. Roadworks are underway still in Withernsea, affecting Hull Road, the B1362. Temporary lights in place around Carr's Meadow, so expect one or two delays while that work continues. And long-term work continues south of Beverley at Jock's Lodge on the A1070.
15: Travel
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0: Fun Nation Radio should do one of those called Humber Street Life, where you're trying to walk with all the sass and charisma of this song, but it's actually just me trying not to fall over on the cobbles. On the way, Sam Fender, a Rag and Bone Man in just a moment as well. Alex Duffy at breakfast. This is Nation Radio. Thank you for being with us. Me and you and this show turns 1 year old today. I feel a bit like, do you remember when Oprah Winfrey had that show and everybody won something? Yeah, everybody got a car. I feel a bit like her today. Oh, do you want to know a little behind the scenes thing about this? And the day that I found this out, brilliant. The day that Oprah Winfrey and on her show, everybody in the audience got given a car. The people who actually donated the cars were furious because it was a sponsorship thing. So when Oprah told everyone they'd won a car, what they'd practice, what she was meant to do, was say the name of the car, the brand. She meant, you get a name of the car, you get a name of the car, you get a name of the car. And they get all the credit for giving away all these cars. Came to it, she got too excited and just went, you get a car, you get a car, you get a car. And the poor car dealer who'd given all of the cars was like, she's not mentioned, I think she mentioned us once in the whole thing. Brilliant for Oprah, terrible for the car dealership. Anyway, here we are. I can't afford to give away cars for 1 year of this show. So instead, 1 year, £1. If your voice note gets on the show this morning, I will give you £1 of my money, by the way. This isn't Nation Radio's money. I foolishly said I'd just do this with my own cash. Your voice notes then, let's get to these.
1: Good morning, Alex. Happy first year.
0: Thank you.
1: Listened to you for the past 11 years. God, I must be mad. Anyway, enjoy your day, and I'm glad to be listening to you every morning.
0: God bless. Thank you for being with us, Tracy, and this one from Kelly.
2: Morning, Alex. Happy birthday to you and all the crew at Nation Radio. Hope you have a fantastic day, and hey, number one, first year out the way.
0: Yeah, one done. I won't be doing this every day. It's going to cost me too much. Send me your voice note, 07740 938 500 on WhatsApp. This is Sam Fender, Nation.

0: Rag and Bone Man at Nation Radio. It's Alex Duffy at breakfast with you. Today, racing at Beverley Racecourse, and then England's first game at the World Cup is tomorrow, now that they've got their football boots back. Did you see that a load of their training gear got nicked the other day? So lots of their football boots and lots of the stuff that they need for training all got stolen. They've recovered it. They found the people responsible. My favourite thing from this is that people have realised we can call it the Great Trainer Robbery. Great Trainer Robbery? Genius, love it. And that the photo that all the news decided to pick for this was the picture of Harry Kane without his shorts on. He's just standing there in his pants. And they were like, yeah, England's kit have been nicked. And I was seeing this photo going, yeah, Harry Kane's definitely got other pairs of shorts with him. He doesn't need to be walking around in his pants. Listen, if you want some life-changing money, you don't need to steal Harry Kane's shorts. You can just win this. Make me a
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0: It is £750,000. 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
23: I'm Greg Edwards. It's slow now going into Hull this morning on Roger Millward Way towards the junction with Great Union Street. And there's some congestion on Great Union Street itself around the Clarence Street junction, according to the sensors. Not too bad, though, if you're using the A63 on Clive Sullivan Way. In South Cave, roadworks are causing some queues on Marketplace at the Rawdale Close Junction. Temporary lights in use there. And south of Beverley, it's slow on the A1079 through the roadworks at Jock's Lodge.
22: Travel
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0: This is Nation Radio for Yorkshire and Northern Lincolnshire. A little bit warmer today, which is good news. Still with a chance of showers around. Katy Perry, who's caused issues in the Perry Trudeau household. You know, she's dating the Canadian Prime Minister. Well, he, Justin Trudeau, wasn't at Canada's opening World Cup game the other day. You know, Canada, one of the hosts of the World Cup. He wasn't there because he'd been supporting Katy as she performed at USA's opening match. I think we know who wears the trousers. Alex Duffy at breakfast. Thank you for getting us on. Today, this show turns 1 year old. You and me and this thing right here, 1 year of doing this. So, thank you. I said to celebrate. If you voice note me today and I play out your voice note, I will give you £1 for 1 year. We're doing that. 1 year, £1. I've given away. Felt like Oprah earlier, giving away her cars. This voice note's just come in here. Rachel sent this. I think this is Oliver and Ethan.
1: Happy first year. 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
2: 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Enjoy your celebrations. Thank you.
0: Oh, cheers, guys. Yeah, the celebrations are costly for me so far. And if you do enjoy playing the Duff note, the bit of the song for you to work out where it is from to get a shout out on the radio, we shall do that next. 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
3: They say the holy water's watered down, and this town's lost its faith. Our colours will fade eventually, so if our time is running out, day after day, we'll make the mundane a masterpiece. Oh my, my, oh my, my love, I take one look at you, you're taking me.

0: Alex Warren and Ordinary on Nation Radio. Tuesday morning across Yorkshire and Northern Lincolnshire. Cloudy, chance of a shower this morning, but warmer. We're back into the 20s today across the region. Racing at Beverley Racecourse later, should be dry for that. And this show turns one today. Send me a voice note and I'm doing 1 year, £1. So you send me a voice note and if I play yours on the show this morning, I will send you £1. Nikki sent me this one.
1: Morning, Alex. Congratulations on a year. Where's that year gone, eh? Seems to have blinked and, well, we've missed it. But yeah, congratulations. It's been a fantastic year. It's lovely to hear you on the radio in the morning. Certainly wakes us all up as well. And of course, my lovely residents listen. I'm at work, so which is always good. Have a great day. Hope it don't cost you £1,000. Well, God, could you imagine? You'd be bankrupt. Cheers, bye.
0: Yeah, there is that. It will be okay. It'll be fine. I'm dreading a call, like, when my accountant's like, Alex, what's happened with your money? And I'll be like, right, I thought it would be fun. It is time right now on Nation Radio for my Duff Note. Duff Note. This is the bit of the show where you can get a shout out on the radio this morning for getting my Duff Note correct. Play along with this one. My Duff Note is the first note of a song that's coming up straight after 8 o'clock. And if you tell me what it is, title and artist, and both bits are correct, a shout out. I want to know who you are, where you are. I want to know maybe what you're up to today, who you want to say hello to, that sort of thing. I can only get through as many as I can in 30 seconds, though, after eight. And when the timer stops, that's it. So be quick. Send me a message on WhatsApp with the answer to this morning. I'll give you the number in a second. Grab your phone and get WhatsApp ready. Tell me today's Duff Note. What's this? The first note of. You're lucky here. Because there's some drums before the note comes in and your drums may help today. Here's today's Duff Note. All right. Yeah, get on WhatsApp then. 07740938500 is the number on WhatsApp. Send me a message on WhatsApp right now. Who are you? Where are you? What's the answer? Title and artist. And a shout out for you could be coming your way. Along with that song, my Duff Note next at Nation Radio. Duff Note.
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11: The top stories this hour. Some of the world's most powerful democracies are meeting to discuss wars in the Middle East and Ukraine as Donald Trump teases the formal signing of an Iran peace deal.

0: open their World Cup campaign with a 2-2 draw against New Zealand.
1: Now for the news, here in East Yorkshire and Northern Lincolnshire. As temperatures are set to rise again in our region, fire crews are warning about the hidden dangers in spots like the Beverley Beck. They say it might be tempting to cool off in the water, but you can't see what lies beneath, with hazards like cold water shock catching people out. Sam Hortons from Humberside Fire and Rescue.
2: What we want to do there is just highlight sort of the timeliness of a response. We want to highlight the danger and the depth of the waters. And whilst we are there, we just want to engage with our communities and educate on the water rescue risks within our area.
1: Now, a specialist maternity triage unit in Grimsby is being redesigned to help anyone with urgent pregnancy worries or emergencies. The new self-contained space at the hospital will offer round-the-clock assessments for anyone needing urgent help during pregnancy or after birth. It follows national recommendations to give parents-to-be more privacy. And Grimsby Town have agreed a one-year permanent deal with Andy Cook after the striker joined them on loan last season. His contract with Bradford's now expired.
3: 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Weather.
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1: Cloudy with a chance of showers this morning, although it shouldn't be too heavy. Light winds too and highs of 21. That's the latest. I'm Olivia Mouncer.
5: Good morning on the day that this show turns one. More of your voice notes to celebrate that coming up. And this stuff note. What's it from? 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
5: Chaka Khan. Chaka Khan.
7: Chaka Khan. Chaka Khan. Chaka Khan. Chaka Khan. Chaka Khan.

0: the script and man in the arena on Nation Radio for Yorkshire and Northern Lincolnshire for Tuesday morning. If you want to go and see those men in an arena, they're on tour later this year. Yorkshire dates, they're doing Leeds on the 10th of November and Sheffield a couple of days later on the 14th of November. If you want to go and see the script live, they are brilliant. Thank you for getting us on. The show turns 1 year old today. More of your voice notes on the way. Right now, this is my Duff Note.
1: Duff note.
0: It is the first note of a song I'm about to play you in full. You just need to tell me the title and artist. And lucky for you, there's loads of drums before the first note today, so you get all of this. But what is it? Now, as always, I can only get through as many messages as I've got time for in 30 seconds. When the timer stops, so do I. So getting it right this morning, well done to Pippa and Angel, who've been in Pippa's birthday hot tub before school. What? Amazing. Birthday hot tub, yes. Hello to Joe, who's got it right as well this morning. To the Ideal Boilers whole team, Boyo, Dan, Matty, Bob and James, well done. Rachel, whose boys Oliver and Ethan got it today. Chloe's got a last exam and Rachel's meeting a friend for cake later on. Kelly in West Isle has got Workman coming. She's had a lie-in, but she got up in time for the Duff Note. Hello to Chris as well. Says happy first birthday. He's got it right this morning. And to, well, can't tell you anymore, because this morning, my Duff Note. Did you know it? It was TLC and their epic song, Waterfalls. This is one of my all-time favourites. Turn it up. Nation Radio.

0: TLC and Waterfalls at Nation Radio. That was my Duff Note this morning. We'll do another one of those tomorrow morning, just before 8. Alex Duffy at breakfast. On the day that this show turns one, thank you. I said, if you send a voice note when it gets on the show this morning, we'll do 1 year, £1. I'll send you £1 of my actual money. It's fine. It's all good fun for the first birthday. Thank you for your voice notes. Let's do these.
1: Good morning, Alex. I hope you're very, very well today and celebrating your first birthday. Mm. It's been amazing listening to you for the last year. Keep up the good work. Oh. Happy, happy birthday.
0: Thank you, Carl. And this one from Elaine.
2: Hi, Alex. Hi. Happy birthday. And don't forget, when you get to 2 years of age, don't have a tantrum, please.
0: Yes. No toddler here. Right, so is it the birthday or is it just the anniversary? A birthday suggests that we were born, 1 year ago. There was Nation Radio that had a feeling and suddenly the radio waters broke. Picked up the bag, off they went. Suddenly the radio station's there, legs up, and congratulations, it's a beautiful breakfast show. Now, do you want to cut the headphone cord? On the way in just a moment, music for you. Jennifer Hudson coming up and more of your voice notes. Send yours through. 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
19: I'm Greg Edwards in Hull. Westbound traffic slow, heading in on the A63 on Roger Millward Way towards the Great Union Street Junction. It's taking around 10 minutes to get through, according to the sensors. Apart from that, a little bit busy going in on Holderness Road at the Ings Road Junction, but it's looking okay on the A63 on Clive Sullivan Way. And out on the motorways, traffic's on the move on the M62 and the M18. South of Beverley, roadworks causing delays on the A164 at Jock's Lodge.
17: Travel
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0: Madness, House of Fun at Nation Radio. It's Alex Duffy at breakfast with you. Tuesday morning, could be a shower around today. Mostly cloudy and back into the 20s temperature-wise.
1: Alex Duffy at breakfast.
0: Here we are then, Tuesday morning. This show turns 1 year old today. I said I'd go a bit Oprah on you. Do you remember back in the day when Oprah was like, you get a car, you get a car. A little bit like that, can't afford the car. So instead, 1 year, £1. I'll give a pound if you get your voice note on the show this morning. Thank you for these. This one's come in. I think this is Emma, Darcy and Aria here in Gaul.
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0: Oh, favourite one yet. Love a good sing. Okay, let's see if I can make that work. Emma, Darcy and Aria, let's see how this sounds.
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0: Hey, that's pretty good, that. I'm going to keep that version. your pound, by the way, includes all the release fees for me to be able to use you as official jingle singers.
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0: All Saints, Pure Shores at Nation Radio, where the weather's not quite beach weather today, is it? I mean, it's a bit warmer, but it's not quite tell work you've got a cold and get off to Scarborough or Cleethorpes or Bridlington or something like that. Not quite there, although it is heading in that direction. East Riding's on the telly later, by the way. Escape to the country this afternoon. There's a couple who have had enough of living in France. I presume there's only so much pastry and wine you can take. Is there? I don't think there is. Anyway, they want to move back to the East Riding, find out how they get on with that. What I love is, you know, when you're looking at the TV guide and there's the little blurb about what's on in that episode, and it says the couple seeks a permanent base and proper fish and chips. Now you've got me. If you have ever watched one of these property shows and going, God, imagine having that level of money to just pick a house. How about $750,000?
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0: That is how much someone is going to win on Friday. Another winner. We're doing this throughout June. Every Friday, $750,000. It was Dawn last Friday. You can add your name on our list straight after Dawn's. $750,000 could be in your bank account. 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
19: I'm Greg Edwards. Going into Hull, there's still a 10-minute queue on the A63 Roger Millwood Way towards the junction with Great Union Street, according to the census. Traffic on Great Union Street itself remains busy as well around the Clarence Street junction. It's looking okay south of Beverley now on the A164 into the ongoing roadworks at Jock's Lodge, but there is a queue on the A1079 into the restrictions there on the side heading away from Hull. That's the latest.
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0: Everywhere on Nation Radio. By the way, have you seen Rumours of Fleetwood Mac? It's a Fleetwood Mac tribute group that are personally endorsed by Mick Fleetwood. They are at Connexion Live this Saturday. 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You've got until Thursday at 5 p.m. to enter. And then I'm going to call someone back and let them know. 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You've got until Thursday, 5 p.m. and then I'm going to call a winner back on Friday morning's breakfast show. That could be you. 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Good luck.
1: Alex Duffy at breakfast.
0: It's been the first birthday show today. The show turns 1 year old. I said if you get a voice note on the show, I'll personally give you £1. 1 year, £1. Seems a fair deal. Let's go to Vicky with this one.
2: For giving us such an amazing year once again. We absolutely love listening to you on our radios in the morning. Have a fab day. Please do not give me £1 because having you on the radio in the morning is like $1 million. So I hope you have a fab day. Enjoy your day and hope you're going to celebrate later.
0: Thank you, Vicky. It's just as well. I don't have $1 million. Vicky and Hedda with the kids and the dog listening this morning. Thank you. And this one is Carlin Hull, I think.
3: Happy birthday to you. Happy birthday. Can't believe it's a year gone past. But thanks for all the tunes and tuners up in the morning.
0: Bless you. It was like Stevie Wonder on the show himself. That was it. In just a moment, we look ahead to today's golden hour. It's coming up after 9 o'clock this morning. It's a great year. Stick around. First of all, this is new Taylor Swift from the new Toy Story movie at Nation Radio.

New Taylor Swift, I knew it, I knew you, from the new Toy Story movie that is out end of this week. And I love that even Taylor Swift is not too cool, not too famous, to take her VHS cassette. Did you see this? She took her old VHS cassette of the original Toy Story movie that she still has to the premiere and asked Tim Allen and Tom Hanks to sign it, which is adorable because I would totally have done the same if we'd happened to be in that situation. Actually, coming up on the Golden Hour, I've got a Toy Story related clue for you because it's kind of around that era. It's the year of Big Mountain's Baby I

0: 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Well, forget the frequency. What's the year that all those songs are from? An hour of songs from that year for you to work it out. And that clue, what were they doing with Toy Story this year? 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
20: The
18: top stories this hour. Donald Trump claims a peace framework with Iran's already signed as he prepares for meetings with world leaders. The Middle East and Ukraine are expected to dominate the G7 summit in France. A safeguarding review is expected to restart following the conviction of a teacher for the abuse and murder of a baby in Blackpool. 13-month-old Preston Davey was adopted by Jamie Varley and his partner, who was yesterday found guilty of allowing his death. Ministers admit the finer details of a social media ban for under-16s will be worked on in the coming months after the Prime Minister confirmed restrictions from next year. And with the latest from the World Cup in the US, here's Joe Rawson.
19: Some have called it the biggest ever World Cup shock as Cape Verde held tournament favourite Spain to a goalless draw. There were some protests in LA as Iran got their tournament underway with a 2-2 draw against New Zealand. Egypt against Belgium and Saudi Arabia versus Uruguay finished 1-1. World champions Argentina and France kick off their tournament tonight.
20: Now for the news. Here in East Yorkshire and Northern Lincolnshire, and it's hoped the number of people who have died in open water this year will act as a warning to everyone in our region as temperatures begin to climb once again. Lakes and rivers.

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0: Cloudy with a chance of showers this morning, although it shouldn't be too heavy. Light winds too, and highs of 21. That's the latest. I'm Olivia Mouncer.
3: Let's do an hour of songs that all have one thing in common. That is the year that they were all in the charts. 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

Warren G and Regulate on Nation Radio's Golden Hour. It's Alex Duffy with you. There's racing at Beverley Racecourse today. In this year, they held the first ever Beverley Races Ladies Day. I told you that Toy Story, the new one, is out this week, but in this year, they rewrote the first one. They were going to release it and were like, no, nobody's going to like this Woody character. He's really unlikable. So they ripped it up and rewrote it and made Woody nicer, and it was well worth doing because the rest is history. And talking of history, I'm about to play you a song that gained popularity because it had been released, no one really paid attention to it until a guy in Spain who did keep fit dance classes on the beach of a hotel started doing a silly dance along with this song, and all the holidaymakers loved it so much that they learnt the dance, came back to the UK after the summer holidays and told all the DJs in the UK, you need to play this song so we can do the funny dance we learnt on holiday. And that funny dance is the dance that belonged to Wigfield's Saturday Night. If those people hadn't gone on holiday to Spain and that Keep Fit guy hadn't

0: REM, and what's the frequency, Kenneth, on Nation Radio? It's Alex Duffy with you on the Golden Hour. Do you know the year that connects these songs this morning? Hayley in Driffield knows it. Hello to Donna in East Elsa. Morning, Alex. I got it from your Toy Story clue. And Max in Brough, also from the Toy Story clue, says, my favourite toy as a kid was Buzz Lightyear, and now my little boy loves his. We can't wait for the new one this weekend. There was something else in the news in this year. Something changed forever. For exactly what happened, over to Moira Stewart.
1: From midnight tonight, anyone with a special telephone will be able to see the number of the person who's ringing. It's a new service from British Telecom called Caller Display, which is designed to deter malicious callers. But the launch of the system is more than 2 weeks late. It had to be postponed because of concerns from civil liberties groups.
0: Oh, only 2 weeks late. I was expecting to say 2 years. What year is it we've gone back to this morning? The songs continue with Eternal and Ace of Base next.
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Otto Banton and Baby Come Back. I mean, it kind of dates the song a little bit. At the end there, he says, bring back my CD collection. So, you know, those were definitely a thing in this year. The QR code was invented. Shops were allowed to open on Sundays. And around here, a very notable building changed what it did in this year. Well, I mean, in this year, I don't think it was a particularly notable building. It is now. But there's a building at the side of the A63. And you can pull off the A63 and you can pull back out again once you've visited this building. But in this year, that building became a Little Chef. Not a Little Chef anymore, but what year was this that we've gone back to? It's the year that Eternal had this absolute anthem of a song, something from CJ Lewis that you'll love in a sec as well. It's the Golden Hour on

0: DJ Lewis on the Golden Hour. What year is it? To Brough we go. It's where we find Rachel this morning. She says, Alex, this is a bit of me this year. She remembers going to see Take That for the first time in September of this year. She says, if they're coming up as part of the Golden Hour, it will get me extra excited for Saturday when I go to the circus again. Well, get ready to get excited between now and 10 o'clock then. You've got the right year. Hello to Dave. Remembers being his early teens in this year. Also, disagreement in Ghoul. Emma and her other half, Stu, have got different years. Emma, you've picked the right year with Sam outside the school this morning. It's the year that this was happening.
1: 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The best British newcomer.
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0: Gabrielle became a thing, best British newcomer at the Brits in this year, and Lidl opened their first UK store. Presumably people went in and were like, why have you just left loads of random stuff in the middle? Have you not sorted it yet? What do you mean it's meant to be like that? Blur next on the Golden Hour at Nation Radio.
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0: OG version of Space Cowboy out in this year. It was that dance remix that made it famous again later in the same year. What year have we gone back to? It's the Golden Hour on Nation Radio. Let's find out.
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0: I mean, I've really enjoyed this one on the first anniversary of this show. Thank you for being with us. But getting the year right this morning, Lorna in Barton-upon-Humber, Michelle in Cottingham on her way to get her hair done, Lisa in Withernsea. Hello to Andy. Says, can you say special hello to birthday boy Gary at work? Steph says, I started big school in this year, Alex. Eddie's got the year right in Hull as well. And Sian in Grimsby says, I moved to Lincolnshire from Wales in this year, which was 1994. The year of all of those things happening, and the year, take that, had this. Everything changes. The Golden Hour at Nation Radio.

0: final song on the Golden Hour from 1994. Take That and Everything Changes. Hello, if you're off to go and see them. Lots of people from around here going to see them. I think this weekend over in Manchester, if you're going, have the best time. That's just about it from me. If you haven't entered yet, by the way, on the website, nationplayer.com, to go to Hull FC's home game, not this coming weekend, but next weekend. They take on Wigan Warriors. 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You've got until midnight Sunday. Griffo's on the way, continuing that 90s vibe with SWV and a current one from Bruno Mars next. The Golden Hour,
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0: top stories this hour. Donald Trump claims the peace framework with Iran's already signed as he prepares for meetings with world leaders. The Middle East and Ukraine are expected to dominate the G7 summit in France. A safeguarding review is expected to restart following the conviction of a teacher for the abuse and murder of a baby in Blackpool. 13-month-old Preston Davey was adopted by Jamie Varley and his partner, who was yesterday found guilty of allowing his death. Ministers admit the finer details of a social media ban for under-16s will be worked on in the coming months after the Prime Minister confirmed restrictions from next year. And with the latest from the World Cup in the US, here's Joe Rawson.
1: Some have called it the biggest ever World Cup shock as Cape Verde held tournament favourite Spain to a goalless draw. There were some protests in LA as Iran got their tournament underway with a 2-2 draw against New Zealand. Egypt against Belgium and Saudi Arabia versus Uruguay finished 1-1. World champions Argentina and France kick off their tournament tonight.
2: Now for the news, here in East Yorkshire and Northern Lincolnshire. The Men's Tour of Britain cycle race is coming to East Yorkshire in September. Stage 3 will set off from Hull and finish in Beverley. Both of them have previously hosted major cycling races. It's hoped the event will see big crowds once again. Now, emergency services are hoping strong warnings they're putting out about the dangers of open water will reduce the risk of people getting into difficulty. A number of young people across the country have died in last month's heatwave after going into lakes and rivers. Sam Horton's from Humberside Fire Service.
3: If you're a passerby and you see anyone in the water, first thing, just dial 999. That'll get an emergency response and that'll enable help to be on its way. If you're unsure of your location, What Three Words, the app is a great place to start, because that can allow us to pinpoint an individual's location within several metres.
2: And Grimsby Town have agreed a one-year permanent deal with Andy Cook after the striker joined them on loan from last season. His contract with Bradford's now expired and he's signed up for the Mariners.
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0: Alex Duffy back tomorrow. Love the gold now today. Took me right back to my student days, 1994, with Warren G and Nate Dogg Regulate. Such a great tune. REM in there. Big Mountain, Baby, I Love Your Way. And another goal now tomorrow morning at 9. So it's me to 1 on the way. My little game I play every morning called Guess the Ad. Yesterday, you didn't take much to get that, did you? It was, I'd rather have a bowl of Cocoa Pops. So the aim today is to really try hard to make a difficult one, maybe to last the rest of the week. But I'm not holding my breath, you know? Next month, this guy plays Wembley Stadium on his UK tour. Bruno Mars, I Just Might, Nation Yorkshire.

0: Nation Radio Yorkshire. We always hang in the Buffalo stance. How are you? You all right? Doing good? Yesterday was quite an emotional day in our house because our eldest, 16, Jake, did his final ever GCSE. I know it's been exam season, A-levels and GCSEs, and hello to you if you finished yours. Is it now a summer of relaxation or is it part-time job? I think for our eldest, it's probably chill-out time. He's done really well. Very proud of him. I think he's going to do really well. He's a lot smarter than me, let me tell you that. But that doesn't take much, does it? Griffo here till One Nation Radio. Make me all in the details in just a minute. 80s in excess and one of the biggest from the 90s, from Duran Duran.
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2: And the band my dad used to fondly call Inks back in the day, be like, Inks are on again, son, on Top of the Pops. Need you tonight. It was Duran Duran, Ordinary World on the radio station playing the best variety of hits. Hello. 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Dawn was our winner last Friday. I would love you to be our winner this coming Friday. 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And you got till 5 on Friday. That is when the lines close and Gemma Atkinson will make a call. I hope it's your number she dials. And if she does, scream your head off because we'll give you 750K and pay it straight into your bank right after the call. 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
2: 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Right now, Stylesy, late night talking.

0: Such a good tune, that, isn't it? Kenny and Dolly, Islands in the Stream, Nation Radio, and Harry Styles, Late Night Talking.
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0: And it's that time again. Yesterday was, I'd rather have a bowl of Cocoa Pops. So what have I got for you today? I'm going to make it well hard today. In fact, I'm going to choose this one. And it has nothing to do with Hull City, all right?

0: could well and truly roll over. Let's see. 07740 938 500. Classic advert. I think that's from the 90s, either the early 90s or late 80s. Right, have a go on WhatsApp, right or wrong, you get a shout on the show. With the Waterboys next, and Ray on the radio station with the best variety of hits.
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best variety of hits, and there's a song that originally came out in 85, but it didn't take until 91 for it to be a massive hit. Number one, of course, Waterboys and The Hole of the Moon. So many correct guesses on the ad today. You've absolutely blown me out of the water. I thought this one would be going on for a few days. Not at all. Kelly and West Hull first right today, then Big Stu at West Building Supplies. Wendy travelling back to hold down the M1. Hello to you. And Mark the Plumber also right. Well done.

talking today with the Tigers we know and love, Karen in Pocklington, with Robert, George and Sue. You're right. Hello to Nige and Steve in Brigg, painting and decorating. You're right too. And so coming up on Nation Radio.

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1: We are Nation Radio. Every time you turn us on, the best variety of hits. That is Ray, Where's My Husband? Morning to Janet and Kim in Beverly. Is your ad today, Griffo? The advert for the cereal, Frosties, as you did Cocoa Pops yesterday.
2: No!
1: Frosties. Alison in Grimsby's on the same page as you. She said, is it Mr. Frosty? That was the little ice pop machine, wasn't it?

0: Jenna in Hornsey's got it right today. You're not the only one. Also, Nev and Tim in Withernsea, very good at this game. I'm sure they Google the answer. 07740938500. Answer incoming alongside Workplace of the Day, Spandau Ballet, and a classic from Prince. 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
22: It's
20: top stories this hour. Leaders of the world's major economies are meeting in France to discuss a potential US deal to end the war in Iran. US President Donald Trump's there and says he's happy with the framework, which is to be officially signed on Friday in Switzerland. Russia's war in Ukraine is also likely to feature on the agenda, with the UK unveiling 17 new sanctions targeting the country's shadow fleet. Political editor Beth Rigby is there.
21: Keir Starmer, no clarity yet whether he will meet President Trump. He is expected to have meetings with Modi of India, with Zelensky of Ukraine. He met Chancellor Merz last night.
20: Elon Musk's described the UK's social media ban for under-16s as a wolf in sheep's clothing. His X platform is among those to be restricted for children from next year. We're told the platforms will be responsible for enforcement, though it's not clear exactly how that will be done. And France get their World Cup campaign underway against Senegal later, before holders Argentina are in action against Algeria.
22: Now for the news, here in East Yorkshire and Northern Lincolnshire. A man's been charged with attempted murder following reports of an attack with a hammer in Hull. It's after police were called to Derrycote Avenue around 6:30 yesterday morning following allegations of an incident. A 53-year-old is also accused of possessing an offensive weapon and is due in court later. Now, we're being warned about the dangers of open water, with temperatures set to rise soon. Humberside Fire and Rescue say hidden hazards below the surface and sudden cold water are a danger. Sam Horton is from the service.
23: With these beauty spots, they're not regulated. They don't have full-time safety staff in place to assist anyone that gets in danger. There's no idea what's ending up in the water and what lies beneath. There could be trolleys, objects that can cause severe injury, objects that you can get tangled in.
22: And it's hoped a prestigious cycle race can bring out the crowds in East Yorkshire when it comes to the region in September. It's been announced today stage 3 of the Men's Tour of Britain will set off from Hull and finish in Beverley.
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22: Cloudy with a chance of drizzle through today, light winds as well, with highs of 21 Celsius. That's the latest. I'm Olivia Mouncer.
0: Hey, thanks for checking out Nation. Griffo here. Tuesday morning, I've got the answer to Guess the Ad coming up. Also, workplace of the day. It could be you, Prince, Melanie C,

0: Pulse Radio across Yorkshire. Hello, Tuesday morning. I'm Griffo. If you were ever asked in a pub quiz, what other song was this sampled on in the 1990s, would you get the answer? I thought not. It was on MC Hammer and Pray. Do you remember that song? We got to pray just to make it today. It was Melanie C and Lisa Left Eye and Spanner Ballet Gold. I've got the answer here for you.
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0: Nothing to do with Mr. Frosty, the ice pop maker, and Frosty's the cereal, but it was connected to a tiger.

worst drum roll I've ever heard. The answer was Esso. Yes, lots of correct guesses, lots of wrong guesses today. Not also connected to the Tigers, Hull City Football Club. But it was Esso today. Do you remember the Esso Tiger? Of course you do. People of a certain age. Right, on the way, Ashford and Simpson, now Gracie Adams, Nation Yorkshire.

0: wonder if those two had a bit of a sideline going, you know? I've said it before, they sound like either estate agents or an accountant's company, don't they? Ashford and Simpson, Nation Radio. Gracie Adams before that.
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0: And talking of businesses, my workplace of the day today is down on Immingham Docks. They're there on the industrial estate, Manby Road. They are Timber Specialists Limited. 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So, as a bit of respect from us to you, I have a couple of cracking tunes. In fact, one of the greats from the 1970s. From Andrew Gold, plus some Emily Sandé for Donna, who works there. If you want to be Workplace of the Day, swing us a WhatsApp, 07740938500. 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

0: London with us, God rest his soul. He had such a great voice and such an amazing songwriter. There with Lonely Boy, Andrew Gold. Never Let It Slip Away is a great tune as well. And of course, the stuff he did with Wax in the 80s, like Bridge to Your Heart. Emily Sandé before that, Next Me, and it was Workplace of the Day, Timber Specialists Limited in Immingham. If you want to be on tomorrow, you know what to do. Send me a WhatsApp and we can make it happen.
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0: I'll tell you what, I'm having a little spending spree right in that little head of mine right now. I tell you what, it's not going far. Ferrari, nice house. Round the world cruise. It's gone. It's gone already. Coldplay, Higher Power, Nation.

0: Well, the Bee Gees wrote it, and if you listen closely, you can hear them back in singing too. Chain Reaction, Diana Ross, Nation Radio, all across Yorkshire. Thanks for being there. Tuesday, Griffo here till 1 o'clock. And we're from Yorkshire all day long. Matt Hutchinson at 1 o'clock today. 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
0: Right, here it is today. Then here's a song I'll play in full in the 80s takeover today, just after midday, when your world is full of strange arrangements and gravity won't pull you through. You know you're missing out on something. Well, that something depends on you. Artist, title. Think you know? Easy one that today. Come on. WhatsApp me now with Keen next and a classic from Police.
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0: Separate from Yorkshire all day long, Nation Radio. I'm Griffo, that is The Police. Out in the back end of the 70s, then remixed again in 86. For my money, the original's the best version, and that's the one I played. It was keen before that, Everybody's Changing. We're doing Lyrically Speaking right now. In fact, it's a song I'm going to start the 80s takeover with just after 12. Yesterday was Tiffany, I think we're alone now.
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0: And here is today, opening lines from a song that I'm going to play after 12 o'clock, which goes like this. When your world is full of strange arrangements and gravity won't pull you through, you know you're missing out on something. Well, that something depends on you. 0774093850. Angela in Hull, you're far too good at this game. Has anybody told you that? Well, I just did. Hello to Kelly and Sarah in Grimsby also, right? And Nigel painting and decorating at the moment in Brigg with Olivia Rodrigo and Nation.

0: What's the outcome? Do not come anywhere near me.
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0: I'm your Rodrigo and Drop Dead. I have this song kicking off the 80s takeover next. The answer to Lyrically Speaking, when your world is full of strange arrangements and gravity won't pull you through. You know you're missing out on something? Well, that something depends on you. ABC, The Look of Love, also play Kirsty MacColl and George Harrison.
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14: The top stories this hour. The UK's unveiled new sanctions that aim to ramp up pressure on Russia. Sir Keir Starmer's at the G7 leaders summit in France. So's Donald Trump, who insists a peace deal with Iran is already signed. The president says the US has achieved its objectives.
15: They will not develop, purchase, buy or any other thing. They're not going to acquire a nuclear weapon. If they do, all hell will rain down on them.
14: The Environment Secretary has written to the regulator Ofwat, warning she doesn't think a rescue deal for Thames Water is good enough. A bidding consortium's proposed injecting £10 billion into the company in return for any new fines over sewage leaks being put back for 4 years. And Tunisia have sacked their head coach just one match into the World Cup. The North Africans were thrashed 5-1 by Sweden yesterday. Tonight, France play Senegal and Iraq meet Norway. Meanwhile, England are making their way to Dallas ahead of their game with Croatia tomorrow.
16: Now for the news, here in East Yorkshire and Northern Lincolnshire. Police investigating reports of an attack with a hammer in Hull have charged a man with attempted murder. Officers were called to Derrycotes Avenue around 6:30 yesterday morning following reports of an attack. A 53-year-old is also accused of possessing an offensive weapon and is due in court later. Now, three members of an organised crime group in North Lincolnshire have been sentenced for various violent offences linked to drug supply, exploitation and inflicting serious harm on young people. A 19-year-old man and 17-year-old boy were subjected to repeat violence. 19-year-old Adam Lennon from Scunthorpe was jailed for 9 years. 20-year-old Harry Kearney, also from Scunthorpe, has been given a 4-year sentence. And a 17-year-old boy, who can't be named for legal reasons, was given almost 3 years behind bars. And the men's Tour of Britain cycle race will be coming to East Yorkshire this September. Stage 3 setting off from Hull before finishing in Beverley. Both of those places have previously hosted major cycling races. It's hoped it'll attract big crowds.
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16: Cloudy with a chance of drizzle through today. Light winds as well with highs of 21 Celsius. That's the latest. I'm Olivia Mouncer.
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0: Look at that. Just gone 12 already. Tuesday afternoon. Nation across Yorkshire. Hello, Griffo here. Let's get on an hour of the best decade, the 1980s, with George Harrison, Kirsty MacColl. First, it's

always love that tune. George Harrison, Got My Mind Set On You. A New England, and as the DJs say, the late, great Kirsty MacColl, God rest her soul. It was ABC as well, The Look of Love, and this is what we do every lunchtime, noon till one, giving you a little taster of what you can get on the Nation Play. If you select Nation 80s, we play the 80s tunes 24-7, and some cracking tunes coming up, including Taylor Dane, The Fighting Cannibals, and how about Roxette and The Look? Right now, when Mel was going through her cancer treatment and coming towards the embers of her life, she wrote this with Kim. That's the way it is. It's Nation Yorkshire.

0: That is Paul Young, and Every Time You Go Away. It's the 80s takeover. Nation Radio is Mel and Kim. That's the way it is. When was the last time you treated yourself? I mean, maybe to an overnight stay, or maybe dining out at a restaurant or going to a theme park. When was the last time you did that? I think it's long overdue. I think you need to treat yourself. So if you keep it on Nation Yorkshire, I will tell you how you can do that for half price or less. All right, details on the way next. You're going to love it, honestly. Stay there. Also, music from the 80s, as we're doing a whole hour of the 80s on The Takeover. Sydney Youngblood next, and Taylor Day. Nation
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loving it today. The 80s are on. It's Nation Radio. Sydney Youngblood, If Only I Could. He had another single, then seemed to vanish. The other single was called, let me think, Sit and Wait. And we're still sitting and waiting for that third single, Sydney. Taylor Dane, Tell It to My Heart. Now, I did mention before, it's about time you treated yourself. When's the last time you had an overnight stay? 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Thank me later. It's Nation Radio. Nobody.

0: Do you know, this time of the year, we're always on the lookout for the ice cream van, which is always a treat. Flake with a 99 or a screwball or a cornetto. But do you know one thing I used to love in the 1980s, I don't think is a thing in 2026, is the pop man. He used to get pop delivered, usually on a Thursday and a Sunday, where I grew up. And there was quite a few. There was Ben Shaw's. We used to get Corona on a Thursday, Corona Pop. Cherryade was just a revelation. And then we had the Alpine Pop Man that looked like the flavours they used to get on Neighbours in Australia, like a luminous yellow and a luminous orange pop. It was brilliant. 10p back on the bottles as well, with Van Halen next and the Bee Gees. Nation Radio.
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Stephen Tintin Duffy and Kiss Me, Van Halen before that, and Jump. Don't know if you're anything like me today. I'm sneezing my head off, even though I've had an antihistamine. Hay fever and pollen through the roof. Hey, Hull FC face off against the Wakey Trinity on Friday at the MKM, but we're looking ahead to the next week's game, bringing you a chance to win one of four tickets to the next home game against Wigan Warriors on Saturday, June 27th. Kickoff for that one is 3 o'clock. If you want to be there to cheer them on, visit nationplayer.com, then select Nation Radio Yorkshire, enter before midnight on Sunday, and you could be there Saturday, 27th of June, against Wigan Warriors. Right, good luck from Nation Radio. The video to this, filmed right here in Yorkshire. Ever been to a place called Brimley Rocks? Nice, actually. Very picturesque. The Bee Gees, You Win Again on Nation Radio.

0: Alison from Kirkella just sent me a WhatsApp. She said, Griffo, did you call Brimham Rocks Brimley Rocks? I think I might have done, actually. My bad. PGs, filmed there, actually, back in 1987 from the album ESP. And you win again on Nation Radio, wrapping up the 80s takeover, which returns tomorrow at noon. 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You can listen to these classics all day long. Matt next from Yorkshire, cracking show lined up with the likes of Anastasia and Sonic and Mr. Mister. And I'm back tomorrow from 10. Nation Radio. An amazing afternoon.
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15: top stories this hour. Donald Trump insists Iran will never have a nuclear weapon as part of any US deal to end the war. The president's called the framework fair, although the agreement's terms remain unclear ahead of a formal signing on Friday. He's been speaking at the G7 summit in France, as has the prime minister.
20: This is a really important breakthrough. At the G7 here, we've been discussing the details of that deal and how we get the Strait of Hormuz open as quickly as possible. President Macron and I put together a group of countries prepared to play their part.
15: A driver accused of killing two girls when she crashed into a London primary school has appeared in court. 49-year-old Claire Fremantle wasn't asked to enter a plea on charges of causing death by dangerous driving. 8-year-olds Nuria Sajid and Selena Lau were hit during celebrations at the end of term in 2023. And Prince George will attend Eton College from this September. Kensington Palace has confirmed that he's going to follow in the footsteps of his father, William.
21: Now for the news, here in East Yorkshire and Northern Lincolnshire. A man's been charged with attempted murder following reports of an attack with a hammer in Hull. Police were called to Dericote Avenue around 6:30 yesterday morning. The 53-year-old is also accused of possessing an offensive weapon. He's due in court today. Now, two men and a boy are facing prison sentences for being involved in subjecting two teenagers to horrific violence in North Lincolnshire. The three were also involved in drug supply and exploitation. A 19-year-old is facing 9 years behind bars, while a 20-year-old received a four-year sentence. A 17-year-old boy was given nearly 3 years. A man from Hull's been jailed for 5.5 years after being found guilty of sexual assault. The 27-year-old was also convicted of attempted rape. He'll be deported on conclusion of his sentence. And finally today, a prestigious cycle race is set to take place in East Yorkshire this September. Stage 3 of the Men's Tour of Britain will go from Hull to Beverley. It's hoped it'll drum up big crowds.
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21: Cloudy with a chance of drizzle through today. Light winds as well with highs of 21 Celsius. That's the latest. I'm Olivia Mouncer.
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24: Good afternoon. I'm Matt Hutchinson, playing the best variety of hits across Yorkshire for a Tuesday through your workday. Thank you for having us on with Sonic after Anastasia. Nation.

playing Yorkshire's best variety of hits. We are Nation Radio. I'm Matt Hutchinson, local radio for Yorkshire all day long. Thank you for having us on. I know at the beginning of the week last week, we were talking about a heatwave at the weekend that didn't materialise. Well, the weather is looking warm towards the end of this week. We could see up to 28 degrees on Friday in the sunshine. However, there is some rain forecast for the weekend, but next week is actually looking pretty good. And Friday's the perfect day for a chippy tea, and you could be a winner thanks to our friends at Pollard's Place. They're on Holderness Road in Hull. Chippy tea for four could be yours this Friday. 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
0: Today, Alex Duffy celebrating his first birthday on Nation Radio. Yes, a whole year of Alex Duffy at breakfast. We have cake. We got a card. You know, we did that thing in the office. You know, when you send a card around for everybody to sign and you put it in like, I don't know, like a folder and you go, can you just take a look over this, you know, paperwork? There's actually a card inside. Alex is here every weekday morning. Some lovely voice notes from you on the show today as well. Wishing Alex a happy birthday. Because when we say we're local radio for Yorkshire all day long, we mean it. You wake up with Alex Duffy at breakfast. Griffo here through your workday at from 10. I'm Matt in the afternoon and Sean is on drive time at 4. And I've got Peter Gabriel coming up.
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1: I say just my family, just give some to the family as well. And my daughter's got a new house, my son's got a house, yeah, we've put it towards their houses. I would maybe do that, yeah, I'd do that. Uh-huh.
0: 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Now, why not take your shot at netting a life-changing £750,000 this Friday? A bit like Dawn. Yeah, she's sharing the money with her family. Imagine what you could do with all that cash. 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

0: 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Today, the route for this year's Tour of Britain men's cycling race has been announced, and it's coming to Yorkshire starting on the 2nd of September. It'll start in Lincolnshire. It'll start and finish in Lincoln before heading to the Lincolnshire coast for stage two between Boston and Skegness. Then it moves to Hull before heading into the Yorkshire Wolds. It'll finish in Beverley as stage four in North Yorkshire, starting in Helmsley and finishing in Leyburn. And the final stage will head towards the Scottish borders. That's the Tour of Britain men's cycling race beginning of September. One to look out for as it heads through Yorkshire and Lincolnshire. We head back to the 90s from 2 today. And one of the biggest songs from the decade from an Australian band playing next.
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0: Nation Radio Yorkshire playing Lola Young with Messy. After two today, we head back to the 90s, all 90s for 30 minutes. We're going to start with a song from a band who are currently on tour. They're playing in Cardiff tonight. With the opening line, "Help me escape this feeling of insecurity." It was a duet with a famous Scottish singer who joined them on stage for one of their shows in London. Playing after the latest news at 2.
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17: The top stories this hour. The Prime Minister's congratulated Donald Trump on a framework to end the war in Iran, describing it as an important breakthrough. At the G7 summit in France, the US President claimed Tehran will never have a nuclear weapon. The official signing is due to take place on Friday. A driver accused of killing two girls when she crashed into a London primary school in 2023 has appeared in court. 49-year-old Claire Fremantle wasn't asked to enter a plea on charges of causing death by dangerous driving. Thames Water could be on the brink of temporary nationalisation. Environment Secretary Emma Reynolds is warning a £10 billion rescue deal for the troubled supplier may lead to an undue burden on customers. Tunisia has sacked their head coach just one match into the World Cup. The North Africans were thrashed smashed 5-1 by Sweden yesterday. England play their opening game with Croatia in Dallas tomorrow. And a rare first edition copy of Wuthering Heights, complete with spelling mistakes, is up for sale. It's expected to fetch around £500,000.
11: Now for the news here in East Yorkshire and Northern Lincolnshire. Police investigating reports of an attack with a hammer in Hull have charged a man with attempted murder. Officers were called to Dairy Coats Avenue yesterday morning. 53-year-old Pedro Salas is also accused of possession of an offensive weapon and is due in court today. Three members of an organised crime group in North Lincolnshire have been sentenced for a series of violent offences linked to drug supply, exploitation and inflicting serious harm on young people. 19-year-old Adam Lennon from Scunthorpe has been jailed for 9 years and Harry Kearney, who's 20 and also from the town, for 4 years. A 17-year-old boy was given almost 3 years. A man from Hull's been jailed for sexual assault. Kudus Ajayemi was also convicted of attempted rape. The 27-year-old, who identifies as Nigerian, will be deported on the conclusion of his sentence of 5.5 years. And the men's Tour of Britain cycle race is coming to East Yorkshire in September. Stage 3 will set off from Hull and finish in Beverley.
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11: A warm but cloudy afternoon with a chance of light rain and drizzle this evening. Highs of 20. That's the latest. I'm Julie Caston.
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0: Afternoon, I'm Matt. All 90s for 30 minutes. Every weekday at 2, a song from a 90s movie. After a band currently on their circus tour. Take That and Lulu.

It was the number one in the 90s for Cher with a Shoop Shoop song, Back to the 90s. Nation Radio Yorkshire, I'm Matt Hutchinson. Thank you for listening. Top three hits weekend this weekend on Nation as we play songs that peaked at numbers 3, 2, and 1 in the charts. Starts Saturday morning. 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

0: It's Mariah Carey's Dream Lover, back to the 90s at Nation Radio Yorkshire. You could be at Connexin Live this Saturday on us. Chance to win a pair of tickets to Rumours of Fleetwood Mac. 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And if you're our winner, you'll get a call from Alex Duffy at breakfast Friday morning after 8 o'clock. On the way, going to play one of the biggest songs from the decades, from Britney Spears in the 90s next.
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Mentioned earlier, the weather is warming up later this week. We could see highs of 28 on Friday. I know we said that last week and it wasn't very warm over the weekend, so fingers crossed for the end of this week. So, should you put chocolate in the fridge? Is a debate that apparently has been settled by experts today. The answer is yes. Chilling chocolate not only boosts its flavour, but also its texture. And let's face it, it stops it melting when the weather is warm. I like chocolate in the fridge, in particular, chocolate buttons. Now, they taste so much better in the fridge. This is Alex Warren, Fever Dream at Nation.

0: 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We play the best variety of hits. Michael Jackson's biopic is now the biggest of all time. The biggest biopic at the cinema. It's made around about $553 million around the world. Big movie this week, of course, Toy Story 5. Out later this week. Looking forward to seeing that. We are Nation Radio Yorkshire.
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0: We are Nation Radio Yorkshire playing Harry Styles with Golden. He is currently doing a what will be record-breaking residency at Wembley. 12 shows. That will be a record. Latest news on the way. Sean's on Drive Time at 4 today with a 4 non blondes and also an 80s anthem from Bon Jovi next.
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14: The top stories this hour. A driver accused of killing two schoolgirls when she crashed into a London primary has appeared in court. 49-year-old Claire Fremantle wasn't asked to enter a plea on charges of causing death by dangerous driving. Nuria Sajid and Selena Lau, who are both 8 years old, were hit during celebrations at the end of term in Wimbledon in July 2023. Environment Secretary Emma Reynolds says a Thames Water rescue plan doesn't go far enough to protect customers. The company, which which is in around £20 billion worth of debt, could be placed into temporary public ownership. In tennis, Serena and Venus Williams are to play doubles together at Wimbledon. The wild card was announced earlier for this summer's tennis tournament. And Tom Holland's confirmed he's married his Spider-Man co-star Zendaya after months of speculation. AI-generated images appeared to show the couple at a ceremony which fooled members of their own family. The actor confirmed all their relatives were at the wedding and has described his new wife as his best friend.
15: Now for the news here in East Yorkshire and Northern Lincolnshire. A man's been charged with attempted murder following reports of an attack with a hammer in Hull. It's after police were called to Dairycoats Avenue around 6:30 yesterday morning. 53-year-old Pedro Salas is also accused of possession of an offensive weapon and is due in court today. Two men and a boy are facing prison sentences for being involved in subjecting two teenagers to horrific violence in North Lincolnshire. A 19-year-old is facing 9 years behind bars, while a 20-year-old received a 4-year sentence, and a 17-year-old boy was given almost 3 years. A Hull man's been jailed for 5.5 years after being found guilty of a serious sexual assault. 27-year-old Kudus Ajayemi, who identifies as Nigerian, will be deported following his sentence. And it's hoped a prestigious cycle race can bring out the crowds in East Yorkshire when it takes place in September. It's been announced stage 3 of the Men's Tour of Britain will set off from Hull and finish in Beverley.
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15: A warm but cloudy afternoon with a chance of light rain and drizzle this evening. Highs of 20. That's the latest. I'm Julie Caston.
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0: Tuesday afternoon, across Yorkshire, we play the best variety of hits. Thank you for listening. I'm Matt Hutchinson with the Four Non Blondes, playing after this from Bon Jovi. Nation.

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I'm Matt Hutchinson, local radio for Yorkshire all day long. Sean's on drive time from four today. 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

0: Nation Radio Yorkshire, the home of Alex Duffy at Breakfast, celebrating his first birthday today. 1 year of Alex Duffy here on Nation Radio, and he's back tomorrow morning when you wake up. There's an evening race meeting tonight. Beverley Racecourse, opening night of Grease, Beverley Musical Theatre, performing their show at Whole Truck Theatre through until the 20th of June. And tomorrow, and also Thursday, it's the Lincolnshire Show as well, at the Lincolnshire Showgrounds, and about 65,000 people are expected, with special guests JB Gill and also Kelvin Fletcher are going to be there as well. Weather not looking too bad either. On the way, Real Thing coming up, and we'll do an old school run with the old school bangers at 3:30.
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0: Pointer Sisters, Dare Me, and the Stereophonics, Step It Up. That is Tuesday's Old School Run. We play the old school bangers every weekday at 3:30. I'm Matt's latest travel for East Yorkshire and Northern Lincolnshire on the way. If you are out and about this afternoon, maybe doing the school run. Sean's on Drive Time at 4.
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27: Still some delays as you head around Hull this afternoon. Great Union Street, busy approaching the Clarence Street junction. They've also got queues at Tunstall through the roadworks Pilmer Lane. Temporary lights there out towards the Southfield Lane turn. And at Widdensea, also some temporary lights affecting Hull Road near to Carr's Meadow. Hocklinton traffic busy as well with the ongoing works on the Bourke. Temporary lights there by White Mill Drive. Still lots of temporary lights lingering at Scarborough as well. If you're trying to use the A164 out towards the Leconfield turn, just adding about 5 minutes on in each direction. That's the latest.
26: Travel
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0: It's Taylor Swift, The Fate of Ophelia. We are Nation Radio Yorkshire, Sean Goldsmith on the way. You've got to work out the answer to his ponderer question at 20 past four. And we round off the day with an hour of feel-good songs, The Happy Hour, at seven tonight. Latest news, along with Queen and the new song from Ella Langley coming up. Nation
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16: The top stories this hour. The government's objected to a proposed rescue deal for Thames Water, which means it could be placed into temporary public ownership. The water company is around £20 billion in debt. Here's Environment Secretary Emma Reynolds.
17: I have three particular concerns about the delays to environmental improvement, delays to water infrastructure improvements, and the unfair cost and burden on consumers.
16: The head of the UK's armed forces says there'll be cutbacks on training and operations if spending on the military doesn't increase. Air Chief Marshal Sir Richard Knighton told a parliamentary committee increased pressure has been caused by rising costs. England defender Tino Livramento has been ruled out of the World Cup with injury and is going to be replaced by Trevor Chaloba. England's first game is tomorrow against Croatia. And if you've got a Labrador or Golden Retriever puppy at home, the University of Portsmouth wants to hear from you. They're researching facial expressions in dogs.
18: Now for the news here in East Yorkshire and Northern Lincolnshire. There are calls for the social media ban for under-16s to be backed up by education. A whole organisation says young people should be taught how to use social media safely and responsibly, rather than simply being blocked from it altogether. Tom Simpson is the CEO at Starting Point and Goal Challenges.
19: It needs to be underpinned by education. It needs to be underpinned by showing young people that social media can be a tremendous benefit as well. It's around the use of it, making sure that some of the harmful algorithms are available and used.
18: Police investigating reports of an attack with a hammer in Hull have charged a man with attempted murder. Officers were called to Dairycoats Avenue yesterday. 53-year-old Pedro Salas is also accused of possession of an offensive weapon. And plans have been submitted to bring Grimsby's historic customs house back into use, with proposals to convert the vacant building into a mix of flats and retail space. Developers say the revised plans take account of flood risk constraints.
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18: A warm but cloudy afternoon with a chance of light rain and drizzle this evening, highs of 20. That's the latest. I'm Julie Caston.
20: 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The day that Alex Duffy celebrated his first anniversary on The Breakfast Show here at Nation Radio Yorkshire. It's a day of celebration. There's bunting in the office. Nation Radio. There isn't, but there should be.

0: They simply are one of the greatest bands, aren't they? They're up there with the best. They have to be. Queen on Nation Radio Yorkshire. Talking of the greatest bands ever,
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0: 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And then, of course, you'll be going to see Rumours of Fleetwood Mac at Connexin Live on Saturday. 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You cannot miss the competition. It's right there. This is Nation Radio.

0: on Nation Radio Yorkshire. We play the best variety of hits, and we're all about Yorkshire. We know that Beverley Races is on tonight. They got their first evening race meeting. It is the first, yeah, I think it's the first evening one of the season. I could be wrong, but I very much doubt it because I'm a man. And when are men wrong? Very, very rarely. First race is at 6:30 today. So obviously, if you're in Beverley and you're thinking, why is it so busy? I thought the rush hour had finished. Well, that's people on the way to the race.
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0: 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I have cities with no houses, rivers with no water, and forests with no trees. What am I? The answer in 20 minutes.
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4: 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Travel.
5: Still some delays as you head around Hull this afternoon. Westbound Roger Millwood Way, the A63 there, approaching Great Union Street. We've also got queues on Great Union Street itself, out by the Clarence Street Junction. And at Dunswell, southbound Beverley Road, suffering near to Rach Carter Way. Generally elsewhere, not a bad picture overall. Most of our routes do seem to be coping. Just watch out for the ongoing roadworks at Bentley. Still some restrictions on Beverley Road there. Full closure on that stretch of the A164 from Copple Flat Lane through to Jock's Lodge. That's the latest.
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0: All Yorkshire, all day. This is Nation Radio Yorkshire. Alex Duffy wakes us up. Griffo through the workday. Matt Hutchinson through lunchtime. And I'm here with drive time. I'm here. I am here, certainly. Yes, it's Sean Goldsmith here. So good luck to everybody with the Beverley Musical Theatre Grease performances. They start at the Hall New Theatre tonight. Goes on till the weekend.
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0: 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What am I? 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
20: Problems as you make the journey around Beverley this afternoon. Admiral Walker Road, there's been an accident near Toot Lair Gate. Pulse fairly slow at Hull on the westbound side of Roger Millwood Way, heading out of town towards Great Union Street. And that queue just continuing really. Great Union Street itself on towards the Clarence Street Junction. Touch busy around Dunswell, the A1079 out towards Rach Carter Way. Also picking up some queues on the sensors through the roadworks at Tunstall with those temporary lights at Pilmer Lane near Toot Southfield Lane. Temporary lights also affecting Withernsea traffic on Hull Road by Cars Meadow.
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0: Coming to Scarborough's Open Air Theatre next month, Teddy Swims, Mr. Know-It-All, here on Nation Radio Yorkshire. One of the greatest songs of the 80s on the way by Duran Duran. And when you hear it, you go, oh yeah, he's right. And also a 90s dance anthem, which is up there with the very best of them. I'm talking Rhythm Is a Dancer. You know, it's sitting in the company of that, the one straight after 5 o'clock.
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22: The top stories this hour. Donald Trump insists an agreed peace deal states loud and clear Iran wouldn't develop a nuclear weapon. Speaking at the G7 in France, the US president's reiterated it's going to be signed on Friday and we'll see the important shipping route, the Strait of Hormuz, fully reopen. We're awaiting the full text of the deal. Environment Secretary Emma Reynolds has objected to a planned rescue deal for Thames Water.
0: Over the last 15 years, we've seen underperformance of Thames Water, pollution incidents and repeated failures. I have written to Ofwat to set out my early concerns that the creditors' proposals don't do enough to protect consumers and the environment.
22: The company, which is in around £20 billion worth of debt, could be placed into temporary public ownership. Serena and Venus Williams are to play doubles together at Wimbledon. The wild card was announced earlier for this summer's tennis tournament. And Prince George is going to go to school at Eton College in September. Kensington Palace has confirmed he'll follow in the footsteps of his father, William.
2: Now for the news here in East Yorkshire and Northern Lincolnshire. A youth leader from East Yorkshire says a ban on social media for under-16s must be accompanied by education. Tom Simpson says young people need to be shown the benefits while being taught how to use it safely and respectfully. He's the CEO at Starting Point and Goal Challenges and tells us they've already shown how healthy use on social media can work.
13: What our platform allows people to do is showcase that talent, but then it doesn't allow somebody to throw some shade on that by saying something negative. It doesn't allow anybody to message somebody. Young people do get to show off the things they're proud of, but they can do that without the worry.
2: More than £10,000 worth of suspected illicit tobacco and cigarettes has been seized in Market Wheaton. Officers say they found nearly 4.5 kilos of rolling tobacco and over 5,000 cigarettes in a car linked to a nearby shop. And a new planning application could see the long vacant customs house in Grimsby converted into housing and a retail unit. The Grade 2 listed building's previously been a nightclub and office space.
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2: Feeling muggy with spells of rain and drizzle overnight, light winds, lows of 14. That's the latest. I'm Julie Caston.
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0: said I had a 90s dance and... what was that? Should I start that again? Okay. I said I had a 90s dance anthem, that's better, after 5 o'clock that sits there in the company of Rhythm is a Dancer, etc. And I was right, wasn't I?
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0: Good, I think we're back on track. New song by Take That when I finish talking. Hopefully it'll go better than what's just happened. It's Sean Goldsmith here. Right, Hull FC against Wakefield Trinity this Friday at the MKM Stadium. But we're looking ahead already to next week, bringing you the chance to win 4 tickets to their home game against Wigan Warriors, which will be on Saturday the 27th of June. Kickoff is 3 o'clock. And if you want to be there, all you need to do is go to nationplayer.com and then select Nation Radio Yorkshire. 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So

0: the radio station you can keep on all day without getting bored of hearing the same eight songs going round and round. This is Nation Radio Yorkshire. We play the best variety of hits, and it's Sean Goldsmith here with you. Do you keep your Alexa on or whatever you've got in your kitchen, however you listen to it? Because everyone's got some kind of music system in the kitchen. 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Do you just keep it on all day? That's what we do. We wake up, we go into the kitchen, first brew of the day. Alexa, play Nation Radio Yorkshire. There's Alex Duffy doing his thing. And then we just keep it on all day.
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14: Traffic remaining busy as you head around Beverley tonight. Admiral Walker Road, there's been an accident near to Lair Gate. We've also got queues at Market Wheaton. Beverley Road there, an accident near to the Lysander Drive Junction. Of course, around Holger at Union Street, busy as usual near to Clarence Street. Fairly slow at Dunswell as well on the A1079 approaching Rach Carter Way. And worth watching out for those roadworks at Bentley that have cropped up. Beverley Road, you've got a full closure from Copple Flat Lane through to Jocks Lodge with a diversion. Extended journey times. That's the latest.
15: Travel
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0: It is Drive Time with me, Sean Goldsmith. I am a 53-year-old man. I am married to Leanne. I've got two children and three dogs. Yes, I am 53. I know I don't look it if you ever see me on the website. I know, 51 at max, you know. But as you get older, you change, don't you? It doesn't matter how old you are. You know, if you're 25, you can feel old because you're not 17 still, you know. You always feel a little bit older when you sort of start turning into your parents, which I think I've done successfully. I've now turned into that guy that is basically my dad. Loads of things my dad used to do that I used to go, oh, God, that's terrible. He's so old. Why would he do that? Why would he say that? And then all of a sudden you turn into your parents, which is obviously a compliment. The one thing that I've realised since turning into my 50s is that I do a few things that I never used to do in my 40s, say. Like when it's bin day, I wasn't bothered when the bin was emptied, and I wouldn't stand there waiting for the bin men and then getting it round the side of the house as quick as possible in my 40s, no way. I am that guy now. I sit waiting for them because they always come around the same time on a Friday. That's when our bin day is. It's like, what are you doing? Why do you need to be in a rush to get your bin back round the side of the house? But anyway, I'm that guy now. And also, I am an unofficial parking warden. I am obsessed with how badly people park. And it is a real obsession now. It's getting beyond a joke. Again, I wasn't bothered in my 40s, but in my 50s. Crazy. This is Nation.

0: You've heard the song, now you want to go and see the film again. How many times do you think you've seen Dirty Dancing in your life? I must be on 150. Sean Goldsmith here on Nation Radio Yorkshire. Thank you very much for listening to Drive Time. It is going to get busier in Beverley after the rush hour's finished, basically. As I would imagine from around now, because the first race at Beverley Racecourse is actually at 6:30. So, yes, if there is an influx of traffic in Beverley and you're wondering, what the hell's going on? Why is it so busy tonight? Well, that's why.
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29: Traffic remaining busy as you head around Beverley tonight. Admiral Walker Road, there's been an accident near to Lair Gate. We've also got queues at Market Wheaton. Beverley Road there, an accident near to the Lysander Drive Junction. Of course, around Holger at Union Street, busy as usual near to Clarence Street. Fairly slow at Dunswell as well on the A1079 approaching Rach Carter Way. And worth watching out for those roadworks at Bentley that have cropped up. Beverley Road, you've got a full closure from Copple Flat Lane through to Jock's Lodge with a diversion. Extended journey times. That's the latest.
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0: script, Man in the Arena, here on Nation Radio Yorkshire. I've met the lead singer, Danny, once. Bit of name dropping here. You know that when everybody meets a celebrity, they go, oh, he's such a nice guy, or she's such a nice woman. I met Danny, and I have to say, the truth is, he is such a nice guy. I'd like to sit here and go, oh, he's horrible, he's obnoxious, he's arrogant, but no, genuinely such a nice guy. Thank you very much for listening. I hope you're well today. On the way after 6 o'clock, I am playing a Whitney Houston song from the 90s that very rarely gets played. And if we're talking about the greatest songs that she's done, this one is in there.
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16: The top stories this hour. A Russian warship has been accused of firing a warning shot at a yacht in the English Channel. It's understood to have involved the Admiral Grigorovich between the Isle of Wight and Normandy, which the Navy was tracking. The Ministry of Defence is investigating. Environment Secretary Emma Reynolds says she has outlined a number of concerns around a proposed £10 billion deal to rescue Thames Water. The water company faces the prospects of being placed in temporary public ownership. Pizza Hut is being sold in a deal valued at £2 billion. The struggling restaurant chain will fall under a private equity firm. In sport, Tino Livramento has been ruled out of England's World Cup campaign due to injury. He's been replaced by Chelsea defender Trevor Chalobah. And Paddington the Musical is to open on New York's Broadway next year. The production has won 7 Olivier Awards for its run at the Savoy Theatre in London's West End. It's going to launch in the US on the 30th of March 2027.
17: Now for the news here in East Yorkshire and Northern Lincolnshire. There are calls for the social media ban for under-16s to be backed up by education. A whole organisation says young people should be taught how to use social media safely and responsibly, rather than simply being blocked from it altogether. Tom Simpson is the CEO at Starting Point and Gold Challenges.
18: Expecting young people to have no use or understanding of it until the age of 16 and then start to use it effectively is quite ridiculous. I think we need to concentrate more on education.
17: Officers in Market Wheaton have seized suspected illegal tobacco and cigarettes worth more than £10,000. They discovered over 4 kilos of rolling tobacco and 5,500 cigarettes in a car during a joint operation with Trading Standards. And plans have been submitted to bring Grimsby's historic customs house back into use, with proposals to convert the vacant building into a mix of flats and retail space. Developers say the revised plans take account of flood risk constraints.
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17: Feeling muggy with spells of rain and drizzle overnight, light winds, lows of 14. That's the latest. I'm Julie Caston.
0: Right, just under half an hour to go until the first race at Beverley Racecourse tonight. Their evening meeting kicks off at 6:30.

0: Jackson's Can You Feel It on Nation Radio Yorkshire, where we play the best variety of hits, and we wake up with Alex Duffy again tomorrow at 6 o'clock.
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0: Well, I'm going to save you some money here, hopefully. 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

0: Mental as anything, live it up here on Nation Radio Yorkshire. We play the best variety of hits. It is Sean Goldsmith here with you. So good luck to everybody involved with the Beverley Musical Theatre tonight. They perform Grease at Hull Truck Theatre. So these are local performers performing locally on one of the big stages in big stages in the city. So a couple of times I've sounded drunk on the show today. Genuinely, I'm not, because I don't actually drink. Anyway, so good luck to everybody at the Beverley Musical Theatre with their performance of Grease tonight. And it's on until the weekend. Go and grab yourself some tickets.
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18: 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Rich, thick ketchup oozing onto a juicy burger. 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
19: Still some disruption as you head around Beverley tonight. Admiral Walker Road, there's been an accident near to Laregate. Fairly slow around Hull as well. Great Union Street by the Clarence Street Junction yet to recover. And traffic looking fairly slow westbound the M62 where a vehicle's having a tyre change. One of the lanes out as a result of that. 28 at Tingley through to 27 at Gildersham. So heading over towards Leeds, just worth factoring that into your journey plans. Generally elsewhere though, an improving picture. Certainly back to normal at Dunswell southbound on Beverley Road.
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0: Coolio, Gangster's Paradise on Nation Radio Yorkshire. That song always reminds me of living in Coventry. I used to live in Coventry in the 90s. That song was in the chart at the time. And there was one morning I woke up and my car wheels, well, I say not all of them, two of them. Two of my car wheels, the front ones, had been stolen. There it was on my drive in bricks. And the reason that song reminds me of that not so happy day is that I had to get a taxi into work, obviously, because, you know, it's difficult to drive the car with only two wheels. I don't know whether you've ever noticed that. I had to get a taxi, and the song that was playing in the taxi just as I was going to work that morning was Coolio and Gangster's Paradise. And every single time I hear that song, I'm taken back to that Thursday. I even remember what day it was. It was a Thursday morning, opening the curtains, and there is the car with only two wheels. Unbelievable. Well, they got some free bricks, you know, didn't manage to use those. And later on, actually, in the 90s, I got my wheel stolen again. You don't steal wheels these days, do they, car thieves? Must be too much effort for this generation. Here's Dasher now.

0: Hall & Oates, I Can't Go For That, No Can Do. Sean Goldsmith on Nation Radio Yorkshire. Very busy week this week. I just mentioned about 10 minutes ago, we've got Grease at the Hull Truck Theatre with the Beverley Musical Theatre. Also this week, Jules Holland is at Grimsby Auditorium. He's there on Thursday. And also the Kooks are at Scarborough's Open Air Theatre on Thursday. And just look into the weekend, because obviously this is the season of live music at Scarborough now. They've got some great shows there. They've got Skunk and Nancy and Garbage on Saturday. And then on Sunday, Anastasia featuring Heather Small in Scarborough.
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20: Picking up delays as you head around Beverley tonight. Admiral Walker Road remains busy because of an accident near Tootlair Gate. It's also a touch slow westbound the M62, heading over towards Leeds. One of the lanes out there, junction 28 at Tingley through to 27 at Gilderson, with a vehicle having a tyre change. Also, those roadworks worth watching out for at Bentley. Southbound Beverley Road remaining shut from Jocks Lodge through to Copper Flat Lane. And at Withensea, there's temporary lights affecting Hull Road near to the junction with Cars Meadow. That's the latest. I'm Ed Shepherd.
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0: I knew it. I knew you. Taylor Swift's new song here on Nation Radio Yorkshire. Sean Goldsmith with you. So the happy hour is on the way in just a minute. And I've got a song by James coming up that will remind you of some nights out in the early 90s. The one that came on and then you sat on the floor, normally on a sticky carpet. And before that one, Alexandra O'Neill and Criticize.
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17: The top stories this hour. Reports a Russian warship fired warning shots close to a UK-registered yacht in the English Channel this morning are being investigated. Defence and security analyst Professor Michael Clark says the vessel's a regular in the waters and was being tracked by the Navy.
18: There's no way a yacht, whatever size it is, could be a danger to the Admiral Grigorovich, which is a very powerful frigate of the Black Sea Fleet. It's been hanging around in the Channel off British coasts for months because it escorts Dark Fleet tankers up and down.
17: It's understood the Ministry of Defence is not linking it with the seizure of a sanctioned tanker earlier this week. Three conmen have been jailed for defrauding vulnerable homeowners out of nearly £900,000. Among the victims was an 83-year-old woman from Nottingham who lost most of her life savings. Police say they'll seek to recover stolen money through confiscation orders. And Chelsea defender Trevor Chalobah is joining up with the England squad after Tino Livramento was ruled out of the World Cup due to injury. England play Croatia tomorrow in their first game.
19: Now for the news here in East Yorkshire and Northern Lincolnshire. A youth leader from East Yorkshire says a ban on social media for under-16s must be accompanied by education. Tom Simpson says young people need to be shown the benefits while being taught how to use it safely and respectfully. He's the CEO at Starting Point and Goal Challenges and tells us they've already shown how healthy use on social media can work.
20: What our platform allows people to do is showcase that talent, but then it doesn't allow somebody to throw some shade on that by saying something negative. It doesn't allow anybody to message somebody. Young people do get to show off the things they're proud of, but they can do that without the worry.
19: More than £10,000 worth of suspected illicit tobacco and cigarettes has been seized in Market Wheaton. Officers say they've found nearly 4.5 kilos of rolling tobacco and over 5,000 cigarettes in a car linked to a nearby shop. And a new planning application could see the long vacant customs house in Grimsby converted into housing and a retail unit. The Grade 2 listed building's previously been a nightclub and office space.
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19: Feeling muggy with spells of rain and drizzle overnight, light winds, lows of 14. That's the latest. I'm Julie Caston.
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0: I have been looking forward to this happy hour all through the show since I started at 4 o'clock because I knew that my first song on the happy hour today was this.

Nation Radio Yorkshire, we play the best variety of hits, and part of it is this, the happy hour, every night at 7 o'clock, and it's Sean Goldsmith here with you. An hour of songs just to keep you singing along for an hour to start the evening. Alexandra O'Neill, James, Irene Cara, now Jennifer Lopez. This is Nation Radio. Went all exotic there, didn't you? Jennifer Lopez. No idea why.

0: obviously playing this for you, KR fans. Erasure, a little respect here on Nation Radio Yorkshire, where we play the best variety of hits. We have the happy hour every night at 7 and the golden hour every morning at 9 with Alex Duffy. An hour to play along, hear some great songs, see if you can guess the year as well. Alex, of course, is back before then. He starts at 6, which we'll start with Never Gonna Get It. A chance for you to play along with a quiz where Alex doesn't want you to get the answer. If you do, he takes it personally.
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Yorkshire all day. This is Nation Radio Yorkshire with me, Sean Goldsmith. Wake up again with Alex Duffy, Griffo through the workday tomorrow from 10, Matt Hutchinson through lunchtime, and me here from 4 o'clock with Drive Time, which of course includes this, the Happy Hour. An hour of songs to keep you singing along like this from Mark Ronson and Bruno Mars on Nation.

0: Hey, every morning on Nation Radio Yorkshire, it is Sean Goldsmith here with you. If you're in the Beverley area later on around 9 o'clock and you think, goodness, it's busy tonight, what's going on? Beverley Races is actually on right now. They've got their first evening meeting of the season, and the last race is actually at 9 o'clock tonight. So if you are in that area and you're thinking it's a little bit busy, that's the reason why. On the happy hour next, still got some more to come before Roberto here and 8 is at 8. Justin Timberlake, Can't Stop the Feeling.
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0: Calvin Harris, Dua Lipa, or is it Dua Lipa? Whatever it is, it's a very good song. One Kiss here on Nation Radio Yorkshire. Right, thank you very much for listening. That's another brilliant happy hour done. Another one at the same time tomorrow. Roberto is standing by. 80s at 8 to start. Paul Simon, one from Graceland. And also Sly Fox. You might not recognise the name, but you'll know the song.
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6: Let's get this Tuesday wrapped up, shall we? Hello, it is Roberto here. 8 o'clock. I hope it's been a good day. I've got some Alex Warren lined up for you soon after we kick off things with three big ones from the 80s.
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6: And if I said Auntie Entity to you, would you have any idea on the massive Tina Turner anthem I'm going to play you in a bit? I'll get Sly Fox on as well first, though. This is Paul Simon. You Can Call Me Out. Playing for your nation.

0: There she is, Auntie Entity, also known as Tina Turner, obviously. She played Auntie Entity in Mad Max Beyond Thunderdome, which is where, of course, that song comes from. You knew that, didn't you? We don't need another hero taking care of 80s at 8 on Nation, with more big 80s anthems like that on our sister station, Nation 80s. Have a listen. 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I'll get Belinda Carlisle on for your Tuesday night in a second. First, though, Alex Warren's Ordinary on Nation.
1: They say the holy water's watered down, and this town's lost its faith. Our colours will fade eventually, so if our time is running out, day after day, we'll make the mundane a masterpiece. Oh my, oh my love, I take one look at you, you're taking me.

0: Did you experience the heat wave today? I think it was a bit of a letdown, really, wasn't it? There is Belinda Carlisle. We want the same thing. It is Nation for your Tuesday night. I'm Roberto. 8:18 right now. They said we were going to have a heat wave starting today, with some places hitting highs of 26. I had a bit of cloud and maybe some rain as well. Tomorrow, they say we could hit highs of 28 as a 1,200-mile heat bubble pushes up from Europe. By the weekend, some places could hit 30 degrees. I'd love to know where they get these temperatures from, because my weather app is hitting nowhere near 30 degrees for the weekend. I would like it around about 25. Anything above 25, oh, just gets a bit too hot and I can't bother. I've got Lady Gaga on the way real soon, and I'll play you a great tune from Little Mix. 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

there is Kuros to Kill the Cat, a misfit on Nation. I've got the best variety of hits to get you through your Tuesday night, whether you're still working, tidying up the kitchen, or just taking life easy. Sam Smith's on the way soon. Bit of a gospel-inspired anthem from him from his debut album, In the Lonely Hour, if you remember that one. First, though, Little Mix, breakup song on Nation.

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1: Guess it's

0: There is Sam Smith on Nation. Do you remember your first crush? Maybe it was when you were at school. I've got a mid-90s Britpop anthem for you next, all about a childhood crush. I'll play you Miles Smith and Niall Horan's brilliant collaboration before 9 as well. Right now, though.
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0: Did you hear that story the other week about the things people will do to get their hands on £10,000? Some people would lick a stranger's armpit. Others would go without a cup of tea for a year. Some would even shave off their eyebrows. Thankfully, you don't have to do any of those things to bag a lot more than 10 grand. 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

0: There is Miles Smith and Niall Horan. Drive safe. It is Nation. This time tomorrow night, of course, England fans will be getting very excited. It'll be the build-up to the first England game in the World Cup. They're playing Croatia. Now, if you need somewhere to go to escape the football, just switch me on. I'm going to be here for you tomorrow evening with not a mention of the football, I promise. Because if you wanted to watch it, you probably would be. So why would I be talking about it? That's my theory anyway. I'll be here with the best variety of hits to keep you company whilst everyone else is going football crazy. Because let's be honest, I know nothing about football anyway. I will keep the tunes coming tonight. It's 90s at 9 time next, kicking that off with Jimmy Nail. Nation
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16: At 9.
0: Here we are then for your Tuesday night. Thanks for having us on. I'm Roberto. 9 o'clock with the lady coming up who's revealed the title of her next album but isn't going to start work on it yet. I'll tell you why real soon. After we get into three massive ones from the 90s with Robbie Williams coming up in here tonight, a song that he did as a kind of spoof Bond theme. I've got Desiree on the way as well. And right now, this is Jimmy Nails, Ain't No Doubt on Nation.

0: This is John Waite, missing you on Nation. It is Roberto here, nearly 20 past nine for your Tuesday night. I mentioned England's first game in the World Cup tomorrow. Everyone's turning into a football expert right now, aren't they? But how much do you know about football? That's the question. I don't know if you saw this brilliant story today. Loads of us think we know all about football, but could you name the person who scored the hat-trick in the World Cup final back in 66? Loads of us think it is Jeff Bezos. Yeah, the Amazon guy. When actually, of course, it's Sir Jeff Hurst. One in five of us don't even know England won the World Cup. And a third think that Alf Garnett, yeah, the sitcom character, was the manager instead of Sir Alf Ramsey. You see, I thought I knew nothing about football, but I'm glad I'm not the only one. John Paul Young's playing for you real soon, and some Leona Lewis.
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Leanna Lewis, Bleeding Love on Nation. 9:30 for your Tuesday with the best variety of hits. How good is your music knowledge? Could you name the debut single from Deacon Blue off their album Raintown? I'm going to play it for you next. It's not one you get to hear that often, but it's brilliant. First though, Mimi Webb, House on Fire on Nation.

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2: 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He's a worker for the council, has been 20 years. And he takes no lip of nobody and litter off the gutter.

0: There is Deacon Blue making dreams come true. Dignity on Nation, just gone 25 to 10 with the guy next who's no longer with us, but he's just smashed another record. He now has the highest grossing musical biopic movie in history, beating Bohemian Rhapsody. I bet you know who it is. I'll get Olivia Rodrigo on as well. First though.
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0: Did you hear that story the other week about the things people will do to get their hands on £10,000? Some people would lick a stranger's armpit. Others would go without a cup of tea for a year. Some would even shave off their eyebrows. Thankfully, you don't have to do any of those things to bag a lot more than 10 grand. We've got £750,000 up for grabs this week. And the way you get involved in winning it is by just sending me a message. 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
1: 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Are you?

0: Olivia Rodrigo, Drop Dead on Nation. This time tomorrow night, it will be what? Half time in the football, maybe? The England-Croatia game? If you need to escape that, of course, just switch Nation on. I'll be here for you with the best variety of hits and not a mention of the football because basically I know nothing about it. I'll keep these tunes coming for you tonight. It's Naughties at 10 time next, starting that with a groundbreaking tune from the Sugar Babes that set them up for stardom. Nation Radio.
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0: Happy days. It's Tuesday night, 10 o'clock. We're nearly at Wednesday, middle of the week already. I'm liking that. I'm Roberto with Joe's End of Beginning on the way soon. First, though, let's do 3 massive ones from the noughties with a Beyonce tune coming up from the year. It was that hot. The railways were melting. First, Sugar Babes.

Do you remember the year this song came out? The summer, in fact. It was that hot, the railways were melting. It was the wrong kind of sunshine for them. There is Beyoncé's Crazy in Love on Nation. The year, of course, 2003. More naughty songs like that right now on our sister station, Nation Naughties. Have a little listen on your smart speaker and our app, Nation Player. We'll head back to the 80s in a second for the Average White Band after Joe gives us a bit of an 80s-inspired song. This is End of Beginning on Nation.

0: Good evening to Ryan Briggs. First one for a night shift check-in. I'll play that for you, mate. Average White Band, let's go round again on Nation. Thank you for your message. He says, Roberto, been here since 7. I'm on till 7 tomorrow morning, but I've got the night off tomorrow for the football. Happy days. Stick with me. I'll keep the best variety of hits coming to keep you going on your night shift. Lena Marlin's on the way and some Blondie first, though. Make me a
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0: Did you hear that story the other week about the things people will do to get their hands on £10,000? Some people would lick a stranger's armpit. Others would go without a cup of tea for a year. Some would even shave off their eyebrows. Thankfully, you don't have to do any of those things to bag a lot more than 10 grand. We've got £750,000 up for grabs this week.

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Blondie, hanging on the telephone on Nation. Just gone 10:30. Leanne Foster, good evening. Thank you for your night shift check-in and your message. All about Nation tonight, Roberto. Working in a commercial bakery with Tony, Emma and Simon. We'd all love a shout. Have a good shift. Celine Dion's on the way after the Kid Laroi and Justin Bieber. Stay.

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0: There is Celine Dion. That's the way it is. I'm Roberto with your chance to bag an extra £1,000. Summer holidays are on the way. That could come in handy, couldn't it? Everyone's about to go football crazy. Well, the England fans anyway. What with their first game being tomorrow night. 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
11: 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Are you?

0: These guys have been supporting Take That on their tour, getting ready for their own tour, of course, later on this year. The Script on Nation. I bet that song sounds amazing live. It's got such good energy. The place probably erupts. Man in the Arena, taking care of things from me tonight. I'm Roberto. Thank you for having me on. If you're on your night shift, good luck with it. Stick with us. We'll get you through, of course, with the best variety of hits. And if you're off to bed, well, sweet dreams. Have a great Wednesday. I'll see you back here tomorrow night from 8. Nation Radio.
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We'll start in a particular year and work our way through here at Nation.

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